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I'm gonna mess with you.

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1: Light and fast growing.
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1: Living the English. 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Living the English. Frostbites. Frostbites. Radio G.
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1: Fellas, I'm ready to get up and do my thing. 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

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You know I made the moon, honey.

Thank you. God bless you. Thank you. Good night. Anthony Wilson on the guitar. Jeff Hamilton. John Clayton, thank you and God bless you.